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Are you with me? 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

0: 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Ihre Ohren wissen warum.
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My heart is aching, hands are shaking, lungs are crawling all over me.

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And I walk round broken, skeptical, hoping one day she'll return to my side.